0: know, there's something I want you to have.
1: Oh, it's beautiful. But wait a minute, isn't this...
0: Yeah, yes it is.
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1: 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Sambil disapa sama Kiki yang live dari studio Citandu sore hari ini. Siap mengudara nemenin kamu pastinya only on Sunset Vibes dari jam 3 sampai jam 6 sore. 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

0: 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What's up, B21? We are 21 and you're listening to
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